is for the way you look at me. 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

0: 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Tell them how to move right along and hurry up, sing a little song. 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And then you never have to worry about striking a good groove.
1: 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Glad I left my ear. Funny when you're moving and you're grooving, how you haven't got a second for a little and you're bobbing, cause you go too fast. Time passes, this is too good to last. When you're talking fast, you're lying on the ready, buddy, buying it, you're saying everybody's laying down. But you got away, playing what you play, saying what you say, turning everything around. Everybody's gotta dig it, if they don't, they're deaf. I can testify that you really get in it much as any person ever could, and you really did